Limited in Jakarta. At least 8,700 people have been declared dead after a day of cataclysmic devastation across much of the Indian Ocean following a massive earthquake which struck early this morning off Indonesia's Sumatra Island.

Stay on the floor, make it burn like fire. Stay on the floor, make it burn like fire. Stay on the floor, make it burn like fire. Stay on the floor, make it burn like fire. Stay on the floor, make it burn like fire. Stay on the floor, make it burn like fire. Stay on the floor, make it burn like fire.

I don't, I don't, I don't, I don't, I don't, I don't, I don't, I don't, I don't, I don't, I don't, I don't, I don't, I don't, I don't, I don't, I don't, I don't, I don't, I don't, I don't, I don't, I don't, I don't, I don't, I don't, I don't, I don't, I don't, I don't, I don't, I don't, I don't, I don't, I don't, I don't, I don't, I don't, I don't, I don't, I don't, I don't, I don't, I don't, I don't, I don't, I don't, I don't, I don't, I don't, I don't, I don't, I don't, I don't, I don't, I don't, I don't, I don't, I don't, I don't, I don't, I don't, I don't, I don't, I don't, I don't, I don't, I don't, I don't, I don't, I don't, I don't, I don't, I don't, I don't, I don't, I don't, I don't, I don't, I don't, I don't, I don't, I don't, I don't, I don't, I don't, I don't, I don't, I don't, I don't, I don't, I don't, I don't, I don't, I don

Hat, cheetah print, dancing on the people, rolled up at the after joint, dancing on the people, people dancing on the people. I got people on the people, people dancing on the people, with the people on the people, smoking CO2. See me, see you dancing on the people, climb up on the booth, hanging from the people on the people. 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I got people on the people, dancing on the people. I

0: Sube la mano, Maluma baby, put your hands up, the World Cup is here.
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